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A secret we all hold. Name that I don't know. A secret we all hold. Name that I don't know. 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

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Ladies and gentlemen, on the tenor saxophone from South San Francisco, California, Keith Carson.

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Now my X-Men sticking to me like a magnet. 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
1: 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Liberté, diversité, proximité.

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If you a planet, then I'm a nerve. 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

We all want to help one another. Human beings are like that. We want to live by each other's happiness, not by each other's misery. We don't want to hate or despise one another. In this world, there's room for everyone.